0: transfer information from one point to another.
1: R T R RTR Radio Temps Rodez.

That's why they pay me, nigga. Lately I've been on one. Might pedicure the 6'4 and get her toes done. Don't know the power of a joint until you roll one. See, life's a marathon, but we gon' make it in the long run. I'm just being cynical, trying to reach my pinnacle. Never let them limit you, bend the rules, win or lose. I know it's hard to digest like prison food. Got a fucking Basquiat hanging in my living room. 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Now we out here flipping gin and juice, making bigger moves. Can't swim, but I got a couple swimming pools. Is it a crime for me to ask for my residuals? Poor man asked a rich man how to get

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0: I've been

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On the radio sound the same. 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

0: Delta WB 0105, take two.
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0: Delta WB 0105, take three.
2: It was a night.
1: No. Yeah. I don't think it was.
0: Delta WB 0105, take four.
1: Hey, wait for my hand, Chief, before you come in on the beat.

0: 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I don't know what it is.
1: You missed those snaps, didn't you?
0: There's got to be the drums have still got to be going, right?

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1: Only in that one place, buddy. Which one is it? The third one? The third time.
0: It's the second time, buddy. It's the second time.
1: We're rolling 2002, take three.

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2: Okay.
0: Broken heart for sale. Take two.
3: One, two.
4: Who wants to buy a heart?
1: Oh, yeah.
4: One broken mother's heart. One broken heart for sale.
0: Still rolling. Broken heart for sale. Take three.
2: Part two.

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0: Would you just play that much back? I want to hear something.
1: Right.
0: Please.
2: Here we go.
0: I'm singing.

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Now close your mouth and open up your heart, and baby, satisfy me. Satisfy me, baby. Baby, close your eyes and listen to the music. Dig to the summer breeze. 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All this aggravation ain't satisfaction in me. A little more bite, a little less bark. 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
1: Procrastinate.
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1: What the hell is that, son?
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0: Provision and satisfaction in me. 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
1: Satisfy me,
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1: Ladies and gentlemen, as you know, we have something special down here at Birdland this evening. A recording for Blue Note Records.
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